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1: Year 2106, May 13th, from the Robot's Diary. I decided to store my history in my computer memory. But recalling it made me very sad. I tried to oil my circuits to remember better. But I found a liquid mat beyond planet Earth, the Humanist Online. And now, I feel much better. I think I will take

teach me. Believe me when I say it's you that makes me wanna play. Josh Nelson, Eric Curtis, Matt Slocum, my name is Sarah Gazarek. Thank you so much for joining us. You've been a great audience. Drive safe, take care, and we'll see you at the next one.